0: Dit is Q Music 90s and Zeros.
1: Look, if you had one shot, one opportunity to seize everything you ever wanted in one moment, would you capture it?

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Got my feet on the ground.

0: to say that I'd rather stay awake when I'm asleep, because my dreams are bursting at the seams.
1: Zeros.

0: Q-Music 90s en Zeros.
1: Hier hoor je non-stop de beste 90s en Zeros hits.
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